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5: Buzz Country weather. Tonight looks mostly clear, with lows near 53. Tomorrow brings sun mixed with some clouds, highs near 60, and east winds around 10. Clouds return tomorrow night with a few breaks, and lows settle into the mid-50s. Friday looks partly cloudy, with temperatures in the mid-60s. Heading into the weekend, expect some sunshine at times, with temperatures holding near 66. Sunday rounds things out with mostly cloudy skies.

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5: Buzz Country weather.
6: Tonight looks mostly clear, with lows near 53. Tomorrow brings sun mixed with some clouds. Highs near 60 and east winds around 10. Clouds return tomorrow night with a few breaks, and lows settle into the mid-50s.

Friday looks partly cloudy, with temperatures in the mid-60s. Heading into the weekend, expect some sunshine at times, with temperatures holding near 66. Sunday rounds things out with mostly cloudy skies and temperatures again in the mid-60s.

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4: Buzz Country weather. Tonight looks mostly clear, with lows near 53. Tomorrow brings sun mixed with some clouds, highs near 60 and east winds around 10. Clouds return tomorrow night with a few breaks, and lows settle into the mid-50s. Friday looks partly cloudy, with temperatures in the mid-60s. Heading into the weekend, expect some sunshine at times, with temperatures holding near 66. Sunday rounds things out with mostly cloudy skies and temperatures again in the mid-60s.

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1: Mostly clear tonight, with lows in the low 50s. Tomorrow turns partly cloudy, with temperatures pushing to 63 under a light east wind near 10. Clouds thicken up tomorrow night as lows settle into the mid-50s. Friday brings partly cloudy skies and highs in the mid-60s. Saturday looks like a mix of clouds and sunshine, with highs again near 66. And rounding out the week, Sunday offers plenty of cloud cover with similar temps in the mid-60s.

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7: Mostly clear tonight, with lows in the low 50s. Tomorrow turns partly cloudy, with temperatures pushing to 63 under a light east wind near 10. Clouds thicken up tomorrow night as lows settle into the mid-50s. Friday brings partly cloudy skies and highs in the mid-60s. Saturday looks like a mix of clouds and sunshine, with highs again near 66. And rounding out the week, Sunday offers plenty of cloud cover with similar temps in the mid-60s.

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1: Country weather. Overnight, skies stay partly cloudy with lows near 53. Partly cloudy again today with highs near 64. Clouds thicken tonight, mostly cloudy, with lows in the mid-50s. Tomorrow brings mostly cloudy skies with a few breaks, temperatures holding in the mid-60s. Heading into the weekend, look for sun with some clouds. Readings back near 66. Sunday rounds things out with partly cloudy skies and highs in the upper 60s.

T-top jack and her cherry coke tan. 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Yellow dog school bus kicking up red dust.

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2: Overnight, skies stay partly cloudy with lows near 53. Partly cloudy again today with highs near 64. Clouds thicken tonight, mostly cloudy, with lows in the mid-50s. Tomorrow brings mostly cloudy skies with a few breaks, temperatures holding in the mid-60s. Heading into the weekend, look for sun with some clouds. Readings back near 66. Sunday rounds things out with partly cloudy skies and highs in the upper 60s.

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1: Buzz Country weather. Overnight, skies stay partly cloudy with lows near 53. Partly cloudy again today with highs near 64. Clouds thicken tonight, mostly cloudy, with lows in the mid-50s. Tomorrow brings mostly cloudy skies with a few breaks, temperatures holding in the mid-60s. Heading into the weekend, look for sun with some clouds. Readings back near 66. Sunday rounds things out with partly cloudy skies and highs in the upper 60s.

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1: weather. Overnight skies stay partly cloudy with lows near 53. Partly cloudy again today with highs near 64. Clouds thicken tonight, mostly cloudy, with lows in the mid-50s. Tomorrow brings mostly cloudy skies with a few breaks, temperatures holding in the mid-60s. Heading into the weekend, look for sun with some clouds. Readings back near 66. Sunday rounds things out with partly cloudy skies and highs in the upper 60s.

man's face. Front page obituary, he was a millionaire. He left his fortune to some guy he barely knew. His kids were mad as hell.

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0: Hey, Sreet and Chelsea. Chelsea, the Brewers clinched a first round bye for the postseason.
1: That's great, right?
0: It's just knocking them, setting them up and knocking them down here. You know, you want to try to at least get in the playoffs, done a long time ago. You want to try and win the division, done.
1: Yeah.
0: You start thinking, well, first round bye, done.
1: I know. October 3rd is the kickoff for the postseason for the Brewers, and there's nothing better than October baseball.
0: Oh, wow.
1: Look at me.
0: More than NFL playoffs. But I will say this. Yeah, I go from listening to the Brewers, casually keeping track to every pitch.
1: Yes.
0: Whether it's listening or watching depends on when the game is and what I'm doing. But every pitch.
1: Yeah.
0: It is so fun. It is an absolute blast. And let's face it, NLCS minimum. Like to see them in the World Series.
1: Oh my
0: gosh. Don't know that they can win it all, but I have to say, you're going to be disappointed if they don't at least get to the championship series.
1: Yeah.
0: And that's a compliment to them.
1: Mm-hmm.
0: But baseball is a funny thing. You know, it's not that many. I mean, you start playing these series and different things can happen. So

0: That's Chelsea. I'm Reed. Let's do a few of these, Chelsea. BuzzFeed's got some funny, unfiltered comments kids said to adults.
1: Oh, I love these.
0: We'll do these top three.
1: Oh.
0: 6-year-old told the bride, "Your dress is nice. Mine is better, though."
1: Oh, yep.
0: That's a 6-year-old. Father reminded his daughter, "You know, you're going to be old someday." And she said, "Yeah, but not today." That's good. And my favorite one, an adult said, "Oh, I'm getting old." And the 5-year-old niece said, "I can see that." Kids say the darndest things. And
1: they do.
0: What you love, though, is you know where you stand.
1: Yeah.
0: With adults, it's like, what are the ulterior motives? You know where they're coming from? Are they trying to be nice? Especially our daughter. If she says something nice to you, she means it. Yeah. If she says something mean to you, she means it. She's not trying to placate to anybody. And I appreciate that about her.
1: Mm.

64. Clouds thicken tonight, mostly cloudy, with lows in the mid-50s. Tomorrow brings mostly cloudy skies with a few breaks, temperatures holding in the mid-60s. Heading into the weekend, look for sun with some clouds. Readings back near 66. Sunday rounds things out with partly cloudy skies and highs in the upper 60s.

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0: Reed and Chelsea with you. I had this dream last night, and I was back in like high school or college. We were going to go to a foreign country, not a safe foreign country, not safe. And so I know what the country was, but I'm not going to say it.
1: Yeah.
0: Now I was late. I slept too long.
1: It's hard to believe.
0: And I had to do all my packing.
1: In the morning.
0: I was like, there's no way I'm going to make this flight. No chance.
1: Mm-hmm.
0: If you're just joining us 10 seconds ago, this is a dream. This is not real.
1: Okay.
0: And I'm kind of happy. I'm like, I'm not going to make this and I don't really want to go.
1: Oh.
0: But I was sad because I wasn't going to see you and the kids for like a month or two.
1: You had to go on this thing by
0: myself. Yes. And that's very weird because, again, I was in high school or college. So why were there kids?
1: We don't know. But it doesn't make sense.
0: It does not. And you wake up sometimes and you go, I know why I dreamt that. And then other times you go, what was that? I mean, mm-hmm.

0: Where?
1: I actually had you... that. What was that thing? Ironically, also last night.
0: Did you? I don't. Yes. I mean, I didn't eat anything before bed.
1: Well, you know what something. I did? I took some nighttime sinus stuff. Yeah, is what I did. So I was like,
0: knocked
1: Jill's
0: right out of the butt. But yeah, it should make you happy. I was sad. I wasn't like, great, I get to get out of here. Now, again, it was a dangerous country. So that was also my feelings.
1: So if it would have been a beach, it would have been totally different.
0: I can't say either way. Okay. I don't know.

0: Country music news. I'm Reed. That is Chels.
1: Reed, we have Lainey Wilson offering some comments on what married life has been since May. They got married in May.
0: To Duck. Duck Hodges.
1: Isn't that funny?
0: Duck. Great name.
1: She said, quote, "It's been absolutely incredible. It just feels good. It feels like we're turning the page into a beautiful chapter. I mean, he's just the best thing that's ever happened to me. I'm telling you, he's a good man," end quote. I think that's so cute. Be interesting to see, you know, if they start a family and when they start a family and, you know, if that is a path they want to go down. It's just exciting. I love Lainey Wilson.
0: Let me just.

0: say.
1: Uh-oh.
0: The flip side.
1: Uh-huh.
0: Lainey, how's the first 9 months been? Yeah, been all right. You know, he's kind of got some habits that I didn't pick up on when we were engaged. But okay. Now it's like, boy, you know? What is she going to say?
1: It was a very positive answer.
0: Yeah. Like if you asked Chels, how's the last 7 years been?
1: Let's flip the script on you. How has married life been for the last, well, let's just say 9 months.
0: Hold on. I have notes on this. It has been wonderful. She is the love of my life.
1: Mm. Is that how I was supposed to say it? Oh, okay.
0: Well, you texted that to me before the show to say, make sure you're ready for that.
1: I did not. Come on now.
0: I'm sure they're happily married.
1: They are, Reed.
0: You're 9 months in. You know, 9 years.
1: It is always interesting when you meet those older couples that are like, yeah, we've been married for 50 years. And it's like, whoa.
0: Wow. I'm like, how long have you been married? 7. And they're like, mm-hmm. mm-hmm. Like, but then you say we got 2 and a 5-year-old. They go, oh, you're in the thick of it.
1: Yeah.
0: So people always will judge where you're at based off of just more context.
1: Sure.

0: Reed and Chelsea with you. I don't want to give the name of the amusement park because it is negative news, but attorneys say they represent more than 100 riders who allegedly suffered brain injuries after riding this certain coaster.
1: What?
0: This is not in the Midwest.
1: Okay.
0: But three lawsuits were filed. CNN could not independently verify the newly reported riders' claims. But the roller coaster does remain closed, and the company who operates it has declined comment on pending litigation and has previously defended the ride's safety in court. And there are these rides that you go on, and you're like, well, I feel a little jostled. I mean, my brain feels like it's kind of rattled around little much. And they just, the more thrill seeking, people want bigger, better, faster, taller,
1: more,
0: crazier.
1: More.
0: And at some point, it's like, well, the human body is going to get damaged. You know, that is going to happen. Now, some people's bodies are much more up for certain amounts of shaking and everything than other people's are. And when you see those signs, you know, and it's like, here's all the people that shouldn't ride. And it's kind of self-reported unless they have to weigh you.
1: Sure.
0: But that's all there for legal reasons. You know, I think that's there because they cover themselves.
1: Yep.
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1: 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I'm PM Yonke, starting you off before the opening bell on a Thursday morning. 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So why haven't we seen any cheese movement rolling into the holidays? Jenny Wackershauser, a dairy analyst with EverAg out of Platteville, says it's simple. Diesel costs a lot of money these days.
2: There's a factor within every load that trades that they get reimbursed for the difference in freight coming from the West Coast versus coming into the Midwest. So a producer who can package and handle a cheese in the Midwest gets reimbursed 5.5 cents if it comes from the West Coast. Well, we're being told by some of those processors it's costing 15 or 20 cents to move product out of Idaho or California back into the Midwest. So it's kind of price prohibitive for them right now to maybe grab some of the cheaper cheese that's available and get it moved in for packaging. So it's just kind of becoming a little bit of a burden.
1: Jenny Wackershauser, dairy analyst with EverAg in Platteville. It's not just cheese processors that are feeling the pinch of high diesel costs. Some retailers are postponing their holiday promotions again because of the high cost of fuels and trying to get the product they need into their stores. Markets are next.
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0: it's Reed and Chelsea Magnum. Reed, I do not want to jinx the situation, but I think the sinus has passed.
1: This is the best. If you get one, some years you won't get one, but typically it's a September, week. October, or it's in March, April, and it's a week, and your voice is gone.
0: Yeah.
1: We go from scratchy, Kermit the Frog, completely disappeared, back to Kermit, and then you're good. But that's a week process.
0: Yeah, I mean, I don't know if the credit is, you know, it was cooler in the beginning of the week, and now it's
1: I think the
0: not.
1: Credit is I took care of you. I nursed
0: what,
1: you back
0: to
1: health.
0: What did you do? I did take medicine very frequently this time. Sometimes I'm just like, you know, it'll be fine. I'll just sleep it off or whatever. And it doesn't end up going well. But we have a station event this evening where Reed and I are the MCs. So I am happy to say that I think this is past, Reed.
1: Yeah, I think you sometimes go, no, it's not a sinus infection. It'll go. And then when you accept it, it's too late.
0: Yep.
1: And then you're stuck. And then once that stuff gets that way, it can't get out. You know, Chelsea's taught me when that congestion then sits and almost hardens.
0: In your chest.
1: There's nothing you can do. There's no medicine.
0: Very hard to get it out.
1: Yeah, all you got to do is just wait.
0: Yep.
1: So for me, I'm happy for you and I'm happy you can help me out with the emceeing.
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0: 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Tammy Vossen, Executive Director of the Wisconsin Beef Council, says it's all about timing.
1: And we know that this is the time of year that we get a lot of out-of-state guests that are coming in to enjoy the fall leaves changing. But also those of us who are residents who are maybe in a different area looking for a new place to try prime rib. So these 16 restaurants were all nominated by folks from across our fine state.
0: Like she said, those restaurant locations dot the map across the state of Wisconsin. Tammy Vossen, Executive Director of the Wisconsin Beef Council. If you'd like to see where those restaurant locations are, pop over to beeftips.com. New this year is a People's Choice location that ended up being Schwartz's Supper Club in St. Anna, which received the most nominations from Wisconsin prime rib fans. And at least one Wisconsin farm is thinking about Christmas. 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

0: Breed and Chelsea, along with you. All right, we do have Packer football tonight. It's a little Thursday night football action here.
1: Wild.
0: Al Michaels will be on the Amazon Prime
1: goodness.
0: Call. Chelsea is a big Al Michaels fan. I think it's a little that early for the sweater vests, but Chelsea always enjoys those.
1: Mm-hmm.
0: I have to say that I've looked forward to this game this week. It's been a good week. It hasn't been an overly long week, but it's kind of nice. But at the same time, I do enjoy Sunday football.
1: Yeah.
0: And it kind of creates a little bit of an interesting scenario just with the Thursday night, how late you're going to be able to stay up.
1: It's true.
0: This and that.
1: Tired Friday.
0: Yeah. Packers are 5.5-point favorites.
1: Okay.
0: On an over-under of 42.5. This is the first game at Lambeau, too, by the way.
1: And you know what this means with no Packer game on Sunday.
0: We're going to do something fun.
1: The pumpkin patches are going to be very busy.
0: It does help the different outdoor fall
1: yes
0: opportunities. That's a good point.

0: Reed and Chelsea, along with you. All right, so it looks like we're going to have daylight savings time here unless they change the federal law.
1: And you've got, I don't see how that's happening.
0: You've got some 19 states that have enacted permanent daylight savings measures.
1: Yeah.
0: But they cannot take effect without federal permission. So federal law allows states to choose permanent standard time, but not permanent daylight savings time. So you can have the bad option all you want, but you cannot have the good option.
1: That's funny.
0: And some state measures also depend on neighboring states. You know, it's like, well, they're not doing it, so we can't. And it's amazing.
1: Yeah.
0: The Sunshine Protection Act remains stalled, according to the report. What a great name.
1: That is.
0: Don't they
1: really
0: name these, some of these things great? The Sunshine Protection Act. Who wouldn't want to vote for the Sunshine Protection Act? Clocks are still scheduled to fall back November 1st, making my birthday shorter in terms of light. Right?
1: Fall back.
0: Yeah, it's going to be.
1: You gain an hour.
0: So I get an extra hour, but less daylight.
1: Probably,
0: what would you rather have?
1: I don't know.
0: In the hierarchy of our birthdays at our house, I would say it goes Grant 1 because he is demanding.
1: Oh, Brielle about 2, his birthday?
0: Yeah, Brielle 2 because she'd go with the flow. She just, but she's, you know, Chelsea 3 and 4 and I'm 5. That's how I view this.
1: Why am I 3, 4?
0: You do a birthday month.
1: Sure.
0: August 23rd. So starting August 1, I'm November 1st. We're coming off Halloween. The kids are already, you know,
1: we're
0: kinda
1: thinking about Turkey Tom.
0: Yeah, everybody's.
1: We're not thinking about Reed.
0: November 1, it's like, oh yeah, it's Dad's birthday.
1: I didn't get a birthday card this year.
0: And then we get a chocolate cake that I'm not that much of a fan of. Hey, if your mom's listening, that ice cream cake you made for the 4th of July.
1: Yes.
0: Now, I would take one of those for my birthday.
1: There you go.
0: And then the rest of you can get that chocolate cake deal. That's fine. It's fine.
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3: We'll start off partly cloudy this morning with highs near 64. Tonight brings mostly cloudy skies and a low in the mid-50s. Clouds continue tomorrow, mainly cloudy with highs again in the mid-60s, before skies turn mostly clear tomorrow night and lows settle into the low 50s. Saturday offers a mix of clouds and sunshine with similar highs in the mid-60s, and Sunday rounds things out with a few passing clouds and highs near 67.

0: Georgia.
1: Reed and Chelsea Magnum with you. All right, so are younger people drinking? We talk about it. Tough to know. Some say no, some say it's normal. Let's talk about older adults.
2: All right.
1: A study of more than 114,000 older adults finds drinking decline nationally. Excuse me, 114,000 adults.
2: Yeah.
1: Not older yet. Find drinking decline nationally between 2022-2024. Younger adults leading the pullback. Among adults, though, 50 to 64, heavy drinking increased 36% from 2018 and 2024. That's over a six-year window. 36%. Oh. What's going on here? Researchers suggest health awareness, finances, and changing social norms may help explain the generational divide.
2: Okay.
1: I think you wonder if post-COVID, some of these older people are like, we're going to die anyway.
2: Mm.
1: So pass another round out.
2: Okay.
1: Maybe that's right. Maybe that's wrong. Who knows?
2: Right.
1: But yeah, I don't know. Just in moderation, you know, and I know I have friends that they don't drink at all. That's great.
2: Yep.
1: I have friends that maybe drink a little too much. You know, watch yourself.
2: Oh.
1: Just moderation, though, is where I try to sit as much as I can.
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0: Reading Chelsea with you. Always crazy story, Chelsea. A woman says she went to the emergency room because she had severe cramps for time of the month.
1: Okay.
0: And then she learned she was 35 weeks pregnant. Yeah.
1: Mm-hmm.
0: So she says an ambulance transferred her because the first hospital lacked a neonatal intensive care unit.
1: Wow.
0: And she says she delivered a baby boy without medication shortly afterward, having noticed no obvious pregnancy bump beforehand. And that can happen.
1: Wow.
0: I mean, you go in for cramps, you come out with a baby boy.
1: I don't really know what to say about that.
0: See,
1: when I was pregnant both times, I felt it immediately.
0: Anytime you tell a mom a story like this, and you'll hear these once in a while, they always go, yeah, that's, you know.
1: But everybody's different, though.
0: But every time moms don't go, yeah, I can see how that happened. Every time they go, well, that's just.
1: It's like, you know, I was only throwing up for the first 15 weeks of it.
0: It'd be tough.
1: Times.
0: It would be tough just because I think you'd go, my gosh, what have I eaten, drank? What have I, how have I lived my life in the last?
1: Oh,
0: you maybe
1: yeah.
0: don't even live a crazy life, but you just start thinking. Like,
1: yeah.
0: Because when you are pregnant.
1: You eat differently.
0: You're very just aware of it.
1: Yep.
0: But and that's like, oh my gosh, you never.
1: I mean, you never had like a insane craving. Like I have to have a cheeseburger right now or like.
0: I just.
1: You will never understand that, Reed. It's like, I will drive 100 miles to get a cheeseburger.
0: No, you'll have me drive 100 miles.
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0: we don't speed up the songs or slow them down. 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
1: Hey, y'all, this is Luke Bryan.
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0: Hey, it's Chelsea. He's Reed. Reed, this is from the UK. So we have an employee named Chloe who said her manager denied her request for Christmas time off around Christmas, giving reportedly priority to coworkers with young children. So then this obviously had some online debate about...
1: Seems like an HR issue.
0: Should priority be given to employees that have kids

0: who don't have kids that'll say, hey, I'll work that shift so you can have off with the kids.
1: Right.
0: But let's say that coworker doesn't have kids. Their mother is ill. This may be her last Christmas. Why the heck can't she go spend Christmas with her mom? Now, I'll say this too, though. People get very caught up in the day of. And on my mom's side, we're having Christmas January 20-something probably.
1: Right.
0: You know, on my dad's side, we'll have it probably a few days before Christmas this year. None of this is officially set in stone yet.
1: Yep.
0: But October 1st is coming, so I assume we're going to start getting asked things.
1: Well, I think, you know, people put in their requests. Sometimes, you know, companies do it on first come, first serve basis. Sometimes it's like rotational.
0: Which I don't know if that's fair to do first come, first serve. It's like, I would like Christmas Day off on 2029, 2030, 2031.
1: Mm-hmm.
0: It should be, you would think, if you have it this year, you don't have. Exactly.
1: Yep.
0: But I don't think it's fair if you don't have kids that you automatically don't get that.
1: I agree.
0: I will also say it's nice when people without kids, if it's no difference to them.
1: Right.
0: But sometimes it is.
1: Mm-hmm.
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5: We'll start off partly cloudy this morning with highs near 64. Tonight brings mostly cloudy skies and a low in the mid-50s. Clouds continue tomorrow, mainly cloudy with highs again in the mid-60s, before skies turn mostly clear tomorrow night and lows settle into the low 50s. Saturday offers a mix of clouds and sunshine with similar highs in the mid-60s, and Sunday rounds things out with a few passing clouds and highs near 67.

ranch, man. Hotter than the red on the cattle brand. Cause she's a gold digger with a quick trigger. A cast iron skillet swinging lid flipper.

0: There's Chelsea. I'm Reed. All right, we got this. I got this credit card notification yesterday, and it was like a $13 thing for something. I was like, what is that? And you're like, I don't know what that is. So Chelsea's going to call the company and go through hoops, and I just logged on, and I found it in 5 seconds. So I was like, how'd you do that? And I was like, here. And then you did, yep, search button.
1: I am old school where I'm just like, I get our phone bill, like our phone bill, and I'm like, why is it so high this month? And then I don't like try to problem solve it. I just get on the phone and I'm like, hey, can you tell me what's up here?
0: And they're like, how old are you? Like,
1: I think I'm old school that way.
0: Well, for me, I don't want to talk to customer service. They don't want me to call. I don't want to call. So if I can figure out any way to not.
1: The best thing when you call customer service and it's like, we have over a 30-minute wait, and you're thinking, are you kidding me? And then it goes, if you press 1, we'll save your spot in line and we'll give you a call back. And it's like, yes. So then it's so beautiful.
0: Or you could just go online and.
1: And solve it yourself. Yeah.
0: Coming up, we got a couple rate hikes here. You may have these services. We want to give you the heads up because if you're not paying attention to your bill,
1: yes,
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1: Yeah.
0: I gotta say, not a lot of Disney Plus consumption going on between Grant and me.
1: Okay.
0: Is Brielle... I mean, that was a can't-miss over the summer. Had to have...
1: Right.
0: We watched a bunch of Star Wars stuff. I know Brielle enjoyed it.
1: I watched all the seasons of The Kardashians.
0: So that's on Disney Plus. Or that's Hulu. We have the bundle?
1: Yep.
0: I don't even know what we have.
1: Yep.
0: So would you take some time off?
1: Possibly.
0: You know, they do these rate hikes, and I just wonder what the churn is. If people are like,
1: right,
0: you know what, I can't do an extra $2.50 a month.
1: That's a lot though.
0: It is, but you know, that's half a gallon of gas. I mean,
1: let's not talk about gas right now because it's
0: that's a third of a gallon if you do diesel. Like that.
1: I filled up yesterday and I was like, what in the world?
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1: That's Democrat David Crowley's plan. 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Crowley raised property taxes in Milwaukee County.
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1: Read, tomorrow is Dolly Parton Day, 925.
0: Oh.
1: So I just wanted to talk about that.
0: It's very nice.
1: I know, it's pretty good.
0: Yeah, it's, is that always Dolly Parton Day?
1: I don't know.
0: See, they do these things, and I'm like, is that posthumous, or what are we?
1: Yeah, I'm not sure.
0: The thing about it that I think is hard is there was some news we were going to talk about earlier this week with her nephew, and we kind of stayed away from it. And
1: yeah, there's been a lot of stuff going on.
0: Lot of stuff swirling, and she's not here to just...
1: Right.
0: It's her thing.
1: Yeah.
0: You know, and now she's not here to... And that's, of course, not the legacy she ever wanted.
1: Right. That's a good point, Reed.
0: That's the part that I just... You know, what Dolly was and will always be, it can't be marred by this other stuff.
1: Mm.
0: Even if people have reasons for things, whatever like that, sure. It's just, you know, she's not here to say what it is. This is her, you know, this is her life, her history, her estate, all that.

0: Hey, it's Reed and Chelsea. Chelsea, the Brewers clinched a first-round bye for the postseason.
1: That's great, right?
0: It's just knocking them, setting them up and knocking them down here. You know, you want to try to at least get in the playoffs, done a long time ago. You want to try and win the division, done.
1: Yeah.
0: You start thinking, well, first-round bye, done.
1: I know. October 3rd is the kickoff for the postseason for the Brewers, and there's nothing better than October baseball.
0: Oh, wow.
1: Look at me.
0: More than NFL playoffs? But I will say this. Yeah, I go from listening to the Brewers, casually keep a track to every pitch.
1: Yes.
0: Whether it's listening or watching depends on when the game is and what I'm doing, but every pitch.
1: Yeah.
0: It is so fun. It is an absolute blast. And let's face it, NLCS minimum. Like to see them in the World Series.
1: Oh my
0: gosh. Don't know that they can win it all, but I have to say, you're going to be disappointed if they don't at least get to the championship series.
1: Yeah.
0: And that's a compliment to them.
1: Mm-hmm.
0: But baseball is a funny thing, you know?

0: That's Chelsea. I'm Reed. Let's do a few of these, Chelsea. BuzzFeed's got some funny, unfiltered comments kids said to adults.
1: Oh, I love these.
0: We'll do these top three.
1: Oh.
0: 6-year-old told the bride, "Your dress is nice. Mine is better, though."
1: Oh, yep.
0: That's a 6-year-old. Father reminded his daughter, "You know, you're going to be old someday." And she said, "Yeah, but not today." That's good. And my favorite one, an adult said, "Oh, I'm getting old." And the 5-year-old niece said, "I can see that." Kids say the darndest things. And
1: they do.
0: What you love, though, is you know where you stand.
1: Yep.
0: With adults, it's like, what are the ulterior motives? You know where they're coming from? Are they trying to be nice? Especially our daughter. She's not. If she says something nice to you, she means it. Yeah. If she says something mean to you, she means it. She's not trying to placate to anybody. And I appreciate that about her.
1: Mm.

0: Breed and Chelsea with you. I had this dream last night, and I was back in like high school or college. We were going to go to a foreign country, not a safe foreign country, not safe. And so I know what the country was, but I'm not going to say it.
1: Yeah.
0: Now I was late. I slept too long.
1: It's hard to believe.
0: And I had to do all my packing.
1: In the morning?
0: I was like, there's no way I'm going to make this flight. No chance.
1: Mm-hmm.
0: If you're just joining us 10 seconds, this is a dream. This is not real.
1: Okay.
0: And I'm kind of happy. I'm like, I'm not going to make this and I don't really want to go.
1: Oh.
0: But I was sad because I wasn't going to see you and the kids for like a month or two.
1: You had to go on this thing by
0: myself. Yes. And now it's very weird because, again, I was in high school or college. So why were there kids?
1: We don't know.
0: But
1: it doesn't have to. It doesn't make sense.
0: It does not. And you wake up sometimes and you go, I know why I dreamt that. And then other times you go, what was that? I mean, where?
1: I actually had that. What was that thing? Ironically, also last night.
0: Did you?
1: I don't. Yeah.

0: I mean, I didn't eat anything before bed.
1: Well, you know what I did? I took some nighttime sinus stuff. Yeah, that's what I did. So I was like,
0: knocked Chels right in the butt. But yeah, it should make you happy. I was sad. I wasn't like, great, I get to get out of here. Now, again, it was a dangerous country. So that was also my feelings.
1: So if it would have been a beach, it would have been totally different.
0: I can't say either way. Okay. I don't know.

0: Reading Chelsea with you. I don't want to give the name of the amusement park because it is negative news, but attorneys say they represent more than 100 riders who allegedly suffered brain injuries after riding this certain coaster.
1: What?
0: This is not in the Midwest.
1: Okay.
0: But three lawsuits were filed. CNN could not independently verify the newly reported riders' claims. But the roller coaster does remain closed, and the company who operates it has declined comment on pending litigation and has previously defended the ride's safety in court. And there are these rides that you go on, and you're like, well, I feel a little jostled. I mean,
1: right.
0: My brain feels like it's kind of rattled around little much. And they just, the more thrill seeking, people want bigger, better, faster, taller,
1: more,
0: crazier.
1: More.
0: And at some point, it's like, well, the human body is going to get damaged. You know, that is going to happen. Now, some people's bodies are much more up for certain amounts of shaking and everything than other people's are.
1: Uh-huh.
0: And when you see those signs, you know, and it's like, here's all the people that shouldn't ride. Mm. And it's kind of self-reported unless they have to weigh you.
1: Sure.
0: But that's all there for legal reasons.
1: Uh-huh.
0: You know, I think that's there because they cover themselves.
1: Yep.
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0: it's Reed and Chelsea Magnum. Reed, I do not want to jinx the situation, but I think the sinus has passed.
1: This is the best. If you get one, some years you won't get one, but typically it's a September, week. October, or it's in March, April, and it's a week, and your voice is gone.
0: Yeah.
1: We go from scratchy, Kermit the Frog, completely disappeared, back to Kermit, and then you're good. But that's a week process.
0: Yeah, I mean, I don't know if the credit is, you know, it was cooler in the beginning of the week, and now it's
1: I think the
0: not.
1: Credit is I took care of you. I nursed
0: what,
1: you
0: what
1: back
0: did
1: to
0: you
1: health.
0: Do? I did take medicine very frequently this time. Sometimes I'm just like, you know, it'll be fine. I'll just sleep it off or whatever. And it doesn't end up going well. But we have a station event this evening where Reed and I are the MCs. So I am happy to say that I think this is past, Reed.
1: Yeah, I think you sometimes go, no, it's not a sinus infection. It'll go. And then it's too late.
0: Yep.
1: And then you're stuck. And then once that stuff gets that way, it can't get out. You know, Chelsea's taught me, when that congestion then sits and almost hardens
0: in your chest,
1: there's nothing you can do. There's no medicine.
0: Very just, hard to get it out.
1: Yeah, all you got to do is just wait.
0: Yep.
1: So for me, I'm happy for you, and I'm happy you can help me out with the emceeing.
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0: Reed and Chelsea along with you. All right, we do have Packer football tonight. A little Thursday night football action here.
1: Wild.
0: Al Michaels will be on the Amazon Prime
1: goodness.
0: Call. Chelsea is a big Al Michaels fan. I think it's a little there early for the sweater vest, but Chelsea always enjoys those.
1: Mm-hmm.
0: I have to say that I've looked forward to this game this week. It's been a good week. It hasn't been an overly long week, but it's kind of nice. But at the same time, I do enjoy Sunday football.
1: Yeah.
0: And it kind of creates a little bit of an interesting scenario just with the Thursday night, how late you're going to be able to stay up.
1: It's true.
0: This and that.
1: Tired Friday.
0: Yeah. Packers are 5.5-point favorites.
1: Okay.
0: On an over-under of 42.5. This is the first game at Lambeau, too, by the way.
1: And you know what this means with no Packer game on Sunday.
0: We're going to do something fun.
1: The pumpkin patches are going to be very busy.
0: It does help the different outdoor fall opportunities. That's a good point.
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2: We'll start off partly cloudy this morning with highs near 64. Tonight brings mostly cloudy skies and a low in the mid-50s. Clouds continue tomorrow, mainly cloudy with highs again in the mid-60s, before skies turn mostly clear tomorrow night, and lows settle into the low 50s. Saturday offers a mix of clouds and sunshine with similar highs in the mid-60s, and Sunday rounds things out with a few passing clouds and highs near 67.

0: Reed and Chelsea along with you. All right, so it looks like we're going to have daylight savings time here unless they change the federal law.
1: And you've don't see how that's happening.
0: You've got some 19 states that have enacted permanent daylight savings measures.
1: Yeah.
0: But they cannot take effect without federal permission. So federal law allows states to choose permanent standard time, but not permanent daylight savings time. So you can have the bad option all you want, but you cannot have the good option.
1: That's funny.
0: And some state measures also depend on neighboring states. You know, it's like, well, they're not doing it, so we can't. And it's amazing.
1: Yeah.
0: The Sunshine Protection Act remains stalled, according to the report. What a great name.
1: That is.
0: Don't they
1: really
0: name these, some of these things great? The Sunshine Protection Act? Who wouldn't want to vote for the Sunshine Protection Act? Clocks are still scheduled to fall back November 1st, making my birthday shorter in terms of light. Right?
1: Yeah. Fall back.
0: Yeah, it's going to be.
1: You gain an hour.
0: So I get an extra hour, but less daylight.
1: Probably.
0: What would you rather have?
1: I don't know.
0: In the hierarchy of our birthdays at our house, I would say it goes Grant 1 because he is demanding.
1: Oh, Brielle about 2, his birthday?
0: Yeah, Brielle 2 because she'd go with the flow. She's, you know, Chelsea 3 and 4 and I'm 5. That's how I view this.
1: Why am I 3, 4?
0: You do a birthday month.
1: Sure.
0: August 23rd. So starting August 1. I'm November 1st. We're coming off Halloween. The kids are already, you know,
1: kind of. We're thinking about Turkey Tom.
0: Yeah, everybody's.
1: We're not thinking about Reed.
0: November 1, it's like, oh, yeah, it's Dad's birthday.
1: I didn't get a birthday card this year.
0: And then we get a chocolate cake that I'm not that much of a fan of. Hey, if your mom's listening, that ice cream cake you made for the 4th of July.
1: Yes.
0: Now, I would take one of those for my birthday.
1: There you go.
0: And then the rest of you can get that chocolate cake deal. That's fine. It's fine.
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0: Reed and Chelsea Magnum with you. All right, so are younger people drinking? We talk about it. Tough to know. Some say no, some say it's normal. Let's talk about older adults.
1: All right.
0: A study of more than 114,000 older adults finds drinking decline excuse me, 114,000 adults.
1: Yeah.
0: Not older yet. Find drinking decline nationally between 2022, 2024, younger adults leading the pullback. Among adults, though, 50 to 64, heavy drinking increased 36% from 2018 and 2024. That's over a six-year window. 36%. Whoa. What's going on here? Researchers suggest health awareness, finances, and changing social norms may help explain the generational divide.
1: Okay.
0: I think you wonder if post-COVID, some of these older people are like, we're going to die anyway.
1: Mm.
0: So pass another round out.
1: Okay.
0: Maybe that's right. Maybe that's wrong. Who knows?
1: Right.
0: But yeah, I don't know. It's in moderation, you know, and I know I have friends that they don't drink at all. That's great.
1: Yep.
0: I have friends that maybe drink a little too much, you know, watch yourself.
1: Oh.
0: Just moderation though, is where I try to sit as much as I can.
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0: Reading Chelsea with you. Always crazy story, Chelsea. A woman says she went to the emergency room because she had severe cramps for time of the month.
1: Okay.
0: And then she learned she was 35 weeks pregnant. Yeah.
1: Mm-hmm.
0: So she says an ambulance transferred her because the first hospital lacked a neonatal intensive care unit.
1: Wow.
0: And she says she delivered a baby boy without medication shortly afterward, having noticed no obvious pregnancy bump beforehand. That can happen.
1: Wow.
0: I mean, you go in for cramps, you come out with a baby boy.
1: I don't really know what to say about that.
0: See,
1: when I was pregnant both times, I felt it immediately.
0: Anytime you tell a mom a story like this, and you'll hear these once in a while, they always go, yeah, that's, you know.
1: But everybody's different, though.
0: But every time moms don't go, yeah, I can see how that happened. Every time they go, well, that's just.
1: It's like, you know, I was only throwing up for the first 15 weeks of it.
0: It'd be tough. Times. It would be tough just because I think you'd go, my gosh, what have I eaten, drank? How have I lived my life in the last?
1: Oh,
0: you maybe don't even live a crazy life, but you just start thinking.
1: Yeah.
0: Because when you are pregnant,
1: you eat differently.
0: You're very just aware of it.
1: Yep.
0: But then that's like, oh my gosh, you never.

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4: That's Democrat David Crowley's plan. 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Crowley raised property taxes in Milwaukee County.
9: Crowley recommends increasing the property tax levy.
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10: Are you in favor of expanding Medicaid?
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1: Reed, this is new info about Dolly Parton's passing. According to Page6.com, Dolly only allowed one person to see her when she was on her deathbed.
0: I wouldn't have come in so excited with country music news if I knew this was what we were talking about.
1: Sorry. But she really did not want people to see her in that way.
0: Is it her sister?
1: So, no, it was her makeup and wig artist, Cheryl.
0: Okay. Cheryl's so, probably seen her in all situations.
1: Yep. So Dolly allowed her to be present so the singer could, quote, be dolled up after she passed away, end quote.
0: That's heavy stuff.
1: I'm sorry.
0: No, it's country music news, but that's heavy. It would be interesting to do her hair and makeup one final time.
1: Right.
0: You've done it so many times.
1: Yes.
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8: We'll start off partly cloudy this morning with highs near 64. Tonight brings mostly cloudy skies and a low in the mid-50s. Clouds continue tomorrow, mainly cloudy with highs again in the mid-60s, before skies turn mostly clear tomorrow night, and lows settle into the low 50s. Saturday offers a mix of clouds and sunshine with similar highs in the mid-60s, and Sunday rounds things out with a few passing clouds and highs near 67.

0: Hey, it's Chelsea. He's Reed. Reed, this is from the UK. So we have an employee named Chloe who said her manager denied her request for Christmas time off around Christmas, giving reportedly priority to coworkers with young children. So then this obviously had some online debate about...
1: Seems like an HR issue.
0: Should priority be given to employees that have kids when their school breaks, et cetera, et cetera? Your opinion, Reed.
1: So as a guy who lived most of his life without kids and now has had kids for 5 years.
0: Yes.
1: I would say that it's so easy to make both sides of the argument.
0: Yep.
1: And this is where you'll see coworkers who don't have kids that'll say, hey, I'll work that shift so you can have off with the kids.
0: Right.
1: But let's say that coworker doesn't have kids. Their mother is ill. This may be her last Christmas. Why the heck can't she go spend Christmas with her mom? Now, I'll say this too, though. People get very caught up in the day of. And on my mom's side, we're having Christmas January 20-something probably.
0: Right.
1: You know, on my dad's side, we'll have it probably a few days before Christmas this year. None of this is officially set in stone yet.
0: Yep.
1: But October 1st is coming, so I assume we're going to start getting asked things.
0: Well, I think, you know, people put in their requests. Sometimes, you know, companies do it on first-come, first-serve basis. Sometimes it's, like, rotational.
1: Which I don't know if that's fair to do first-come, first-serve. It's like, I would like Christmas Day off on 2029, 2030, 2031. It should be, you would think, if you have it this year, you don't have... Exactly.
0: Yep.
1: But I don't think it's fair if you don't have kids that you automatically don't get that.
0: I agree.
1: I will also say it's nice when people without kids, if it's no difference to them.
0: Right.
1: But sometimes it is.
0: Mm-hmm.

0: dreaming. There's Chelsea. I'm Reed. All right, we got this. I got this credit card notification yesterday, and it was like a $13 thing for something. I was like, what is that? And you're like, I don't know what that is. So Chelsea's going to call the company and go through hoops, and I just logged on and I found it in 5 seconds. So I was like, how'd you do that? And I was like, here, here. And then you did, yep. Mm-hmm. Search button.
1: I am old school where I'm just like, I get our phone bill, like our phone bill, and I'm like, why is it so high this month? And then I don't like try to problem solve it. I just get on the phone and I'm like, hey, can you tell me what's up here?
0: And they're like, how old are you? Like,
1: I think I'm old school that way.
0: Well, for me, I don't want to talk to customer service. They don't want me to call. I don't want to call. So if I can figure out any way to not.
1: The best thing when you call customer service and it's like, we have over a 30-minute wait, and you're thinking, are you kidding me? And then it goes, if you press 1, we'll save your spot in line and we'll give you a call back. And it's like, yes. So then it's
0: or you could just
1: so beautiful.
0: Or you could just go online and

0: and solve it yourself. Yeah.
1: Coming up, we got a couple rate hikes here. You may have these services. We want to give you the heads up, because if you're not paying attention to your bill,
0: yes,
1: I want you to be aware and see if you want to make any decisions.
0: Okay.
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1: Yeah.
0: I gotta say, not a lot of Disney Plus consumption going on between Grant and me.
1: Okay.
0: Is Brielle... I mean, that was a can't miss over the summer. Had to have.
1: Right.
0: We watched a bunch of Star Wars stuff. I know Brielle enjoyed it.
1: I watched all the seasons of the Kardashians.
0: So that's on Disney Plus. Or that's Hulu. With Hulu. And we have the bundle?
1: Yep.
0: I don't even know what we have.
1: Yep.
0: So would you take some time off?
1: Possibly.
0: You know, they do these rate hikes, and I just wonder what the churn is. If people are like,
1: right.
0: You know what? I can't do an extra $2.50 a month.
1: That's a lot, though.
0: It is, but you know, that's half a gallon of gas. I mean,
1: let's not talk about gas right now because it's a
0: third of a gallon if you do diesel. Like
1: I filled up yesterday and I was like, what in the world?
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5: Skies stay partly cloudy through midday, with highs in the mid-60s. Clouds increase this evening, with lows settling into the mid-50s. Tomorrow brings mostly cloudy skies and similar highs in the mid-60s, then clearing overnight as lows dip into the low 50s. Saturday looks like a mix of clouds and sun, highs holding in the mid-60s, lows in the low 50s. Then Sunday, sunshine mixes with clouds and highs climb toward the upper 60s,

0: We're the best. I mean, it's Ritter. Wisconsinites, we truly, like, we're just the best. We're the most neighborly people. We've got some of the greatest neighbors. And, well, speaking of those neighbors, some of ours in Green Bay just did something pretty cool this week. We're going to talk about it coming up.
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7: Skies stay partly cloudy through midday with highs in the mid-60s. Clouds increase this evening with lows settling into the mid-50s. Tomorrow brings mostly cloudy skies and similar highs in the mid-60s, then clearing overnight as lows dip into the low 50s. Saturday looks like a mix of clouds and sun, highs holding in the mid-60s, lows in the low 50s. Then Sunday, sunshine mixes with clouds and highs climb toward the upper 60s,

0: up? It's Ritter here. So it looks like one of those streaming apps that a bunch of us have with a plus in it is going to be hiking its prices for the fourth time in 4 years. Most plans just going up a couple bucks a month, like basically $2 to $3 a month. And I know it can't be me, but does it shock you at all? Because I feel like every year the prices keep going up. Eventually, we're all just going to go back to that standard cable thing. Like, is that the grand scheme? Some sort of mastermind plan?
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All right, so this is from TMZ, so you got to take it with a grain of salt. It's Ritter. But it looks like our girl Ella may be off the market. She's apparently linked to country singer Tucker Wetmore. They've been spotted seeing each other for a while, crossing paths a couple times in Nashville, and they were even spotted leaving the Nashville Songwriter Awards together. That's after Ella celebrated her, you know, record-setting Choosing Texas run. So, yeah, the rumor mill stirring. It's stirring like a pot of chili.

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All right, so I just mentioned it, it's football season. It's Ritter. And I guess someone just kicked a field goal at the highest heights that you can possibly. This is a crazy stunt for an NFL game. I'll tell you more coming up.

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0: What's up? It's Ritter. Thanks for hanging today. And I found out that the former Patriots kicker, Adam Vinatieri, just earned a Guinness World Record for kicking a 33-yard field goal. Okay, now I know the longest field goal is like 60-some yards. But this field goal was kicked at 11,000 feet in the Swiss Alps. You're going, why? It was a stunt, basically, to promote the NFL game in Germany that's coming up with the Patriots. Yeah, in case you're wondering, you can still kick a football where you can barely breathe.
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1: Country weather. Skies stay partly cloudy through midday, with highs in the mid-60s. Clouds increase this evening, with lows settling into the mid-50s. Tomorrow brings mostly cloudy skies and similar highs in the mid-60s, then clearing overnight as lows dip into the low 50s. Saturday looks like a mix of clouds and sun, highs holding in the mid-60s, lows in the low 50s. Then Sunday, sunshine mixes with clouds and highs climb toward the upper 60s,

0: Oh, almost to the weekend. 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How about you? 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
5: Buzz Country Weather. Skies stay partly cloudy through midday, with highs in the mid-60s. Clouds increase this evening, with lows settling into the mid-50s. Tomorrow brings mostly cloudy skies and similar highs in the mid-60s, then clearing overnight as lows dip into the low 50s. Saturday looks like a mix of clouds and sun, highs holding in the mid-60s, lows in the low 50s. Then Sunday, sunshine mixes with clouds and highs climb toward the upper 60s,

0: I guess apparently Friday's officially Dolly Parton Day in dozens of cities, and California's making a statewide celebration. I was thinking, like, why this? Where's the relevance? It's not her birth. Oh, wait. The date Friday is 9/25, as in 9/25. So, you know what? I'm on board. Let's do it.
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0: up? 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

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I'm Steph Peters. My brother is celebrating his 40th birthday soon. So I got him one of those cards, the year you were born, 1986. And a couple things in here really stood out to me. The Oprah show debuted 40 years ago.

go. The American Girl doll, created in Madison, Wisconsin. And to celebrate their 40th, they're actually doing a doll that represents Wisconsin. She's going to go on a camping adventure. Her name is Daisy Davenport. And there's some talk about the name. They're like, okay, if it's really going to represent Wisconsin, shouldn't you name her after our state flower, Violet, and Davenport? That makes us think more of Iowa. But anyways, another fun fact from 40 years ago, when it comes to the NFL, something that we are so used to seeing nowadays, but it happened for the first time 40 years ago. I'll tell you what it is in just 10 minutes. Luke Combs, 92.5 Buzz Country.

Rascal Flatts, 92.5 Buzz Country. I'm Steph Peters. We were talking about 40th anniversary milestones as my brother is getting ready to celebrate his 40th birthday. So I got him one of those cards, year of birth, 1986. And I was so surprised to see what the NFL did for the first time 40 years ago that we're just so used to. We kind of rely on it. It's the instant replay. Instant replay is used in an NFL regular season game for the first time, September 7th, 1986, and the game was between the Cleveland Browns and the Chicago Bears. And now don't we expect, hey, show that replay, slow the zoom, okay, slow-mo, zoom in, all those different replays that we rely on now, right? Well, hopefully the Packers have a great game tonight, 7:15, taking down the Falcons.

Kane Brown, 92.5 Buzz Country. Congrats to our Luke Bryan ticket winners. Going to see him this Saturday at Alpine Valley. Hey, there are still tickets available. You can get yours. Congrats. Candy from Mayville, Heather from Wauwatosa. 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And you'll be singing along to Luke Bryan this Saturday. I wonder if this will be one of the hits he performs. He has so many hits to play, right?

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Who's the handyman or handy woman in your family or friends? I have to give a huge shout out to my dad. A bracket on my dishwasher broke. Called up the appliance store. It was going to cost me $100 for the service just to come out and check it out, plus the parts. So my dad came over, took the broken bracket off, went to that appliance store, said, here's the broken bracket. How much will you charge me for one? Oh, we're going to have to order that. How much? $30. Look online. It's $12 online. He goes to the hardware store, finds a bracket for $1.67, and MacGyvers it to become the two brand new brackets for my dishwasher. Thank you, Dad. Love you very much. Shaboozy and Jelly Roll, 92.5 Buzz Country. Put that in Steph's Frugal Files.

0: Keith Urban, 92.5 Buzz Country. Have you started wearing more of your fall outfits? I'm wearing a fuzzy white sweater vest today. But my jeans and my pants, ooh, I'm going to have to go back to the store. I only have two pairs of pants that really fit me. You know Steph's Frugal File, so I always go to the thrift stores first. And then I wash the pants inside out. That's something I find kind of interesting. Don't you think you should wash your pants inside out? Let's get you updated on our weather forecast now. To Thomas Rhett, Corey Kent, and Ella Langley, 92.5 Buzz Country.
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4: That's Democrat David Crowley's plan. Crowley and the Democrats seem more interested in raising taxes to fund fraud than fight fraud. Crowley raised property taxes in Milwaukee County.
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4: Skies stay partly cloudy through midday, with highs in the mid-60s. Clouds increase this evening, with lows settling into the mid-50s. Tomorrow brings mostly cloudy skies and similar highs in the mid-60s, then clearing overnight as lows dip into the low 50s. Saturday looks like a mix of clouds and sun, highs holding in the mid-60s, lows in the low 50s. Then Sunday, sunshine mixes with clouds and highs climb toward the upper 60s,

Brooks and Dunn, 92.5 Buzz Country. How many pumpkins are you going to be buying this year? And do you carve them or do you paint them? I painted one a couple years ago, and that was a lot of fun. You've seen the tips and tricks now for carving pumpkins. Instead of how we always would carve it from the top of the pumpkin, carve it from the bottom. It's so much easier. Why weren't we doing that all these years? Bailey Zimmerman, 92.5 Buzz Country.

Lauren Elena and Chase Matthew, 92.5 Buzz Country. Tomorrow is Dolly Parton Day, having play on the term 925. So when you look at tomorrow's date, the numbers are 925. And the Imagination Library is one of many ways you can help celebrate Dolly Parton Day. Sign up for the Imagination Library. 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I shared it on Facebook to make it very easy for you to share with your friends and family as well. Celebrating Dolly Parton Day tomorrow, 925, and donating to the Imagination Library at Buzz Country on Facebook. Jason Aldean, Now When She Says Baby.

John Party, 92.5 Buzz Country. I'm Steph Peters. Before I head out, it's Steph's smile of the day. Was smiling over our winners going to Luke Bryan at Alpine Valley this Saturday. Congrats, Candy in Mayville, Heather from Wauwatosa. 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

Thomas Red on Buzz Country. Good afternoon, Van McNeil in for the vacationing Mitch Morgan. He is back next week. It is Wednesday, September 24th. Best time of the year, autumn. I love it. Mid-60s of Buzz Country.

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We'll keep you in a country state of mind. 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

The bees are so nasty right now, aren't they? It's Lady A and American Honey on Buzz Country. They know the end is near. Yeah, don't get stung. Yeah, do you have your EpiPen on you? Just in case. Be smart, be safe, be vigilant. Watch out for the bees. It's Buzz Country.

You heard the man at Zach John King. Get to drinking on Buzz Country. Brewers coming up. Packers tonight at 7. Oh, it's going to be a rough Friday, but it'll be worth it. Buzz Country.

0: covered on Buzz Country. You wouldn't happen to know Candy in Mayville, would you? Or Heather in Tosa? What's up, Wauwatosa? Our Luke Bryan ticket winners. 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Now, Luke Bryan's going to be at Alpine on Saturday. Congratulations, Candy and Heather. Our next giveaway? I mean, they're never too far away. You're going to want to follow along. 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
2: 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Crowley raised property taxes in Milwaukee County.
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14: Today, sun mixes with some clouds, highs in the mid-60s, and east winds near 10. Tonight, turns mostly cloudy with lows near 54. Tomorrow brings plenty of cloud cover and similar highs in the mid-60s. Tomorrow night looks partly cloudy, lows in the upper 40s. Saturday stays partly cloudy with temperatures climbing into the upper 60s. Then Sunday, more partly cloudy skies, temperatures holding near 68.

0: Carmelie and Blanco Brown on Buzz Country. Van McNeil in for the vacationing Mitch Morgan. He is back next week. Do you bring the TV out tonight? I mean, the Brewers are about to get going here. They're out in Philly just a few minutes, and then the Packer game tonight. I was saying earlier, it could have the a pretty rough Friday in tap here, depending on. I mean, both teams are better. The Brewers going for their 100th win. Home opener over at Lambeau, and if you're headed that way, I mean, you better get going. You're running late. More of today's Best Country to get you there. Jelly Roll, Billy Currington, Luke Combs, and more right around the corner. 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

0: James Otto on Buzz Country. Looking like it's going to be a pretty awesome weekend versus what we had last week with the rainy, gloomy conditions. It'll be pretty decent. Doors open Milwaukee, over 150 different locations throughout the city. Do a little bit of urban spelunking, some exploring historic buildings, neighborhoods. I know the campus of UWM, you'll be able to see some of the behind the scenes there over at the Clatchy Center. The Milwaukee Public Library, the U.S. Bank Bill, all these different kinds of things. Open, you can check them out for free. Some of them have a small cost. Doors Open Milwaukee this weekend. The info is online. More of today's Best Country. We're back online in 3 minutes. Ella Langley, Morgan Wallen, Bailey Zimmerman, George Strait, straight ahead. Weather Watch 12-2 on Buzz Country.
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0: Thank you to our friends at Metalcraft of Mayville for the Luke Bryan ticket hookup. 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Now, Luke Bryan, obviously, still tethered with American Idol. I'm sure he'll talk about it Saturday out at Alpine Valley. Idol has instituted a few last-minute auditions. So September 28th, if you're a country or rock singer, October 7th, October 5th for the Midwest, and then the final day to audition, October 9th. You got four more chances to audition for Idol. And I keep saying, someone from around here needs to win. Hayward, Genevieve Hayward, came close last year. What's up, Lake Geneva? Idol auditions. Giddy up. The info is online. As are we with more of today's Best Country. Taylor Swift, Keith Urban, Kenny Chesney, and more. 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

0: Dan and Jay on Buzz Country. Van McNeil in for Mitch Morgan. He is back next week. 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More of today's Best Country. We're back in 3.5 minutes. Boozy's on the way, Jelly Roll, Low Cash, Jordan Davis. I lost a buddy, I found out, to that. And just taken aback by it. We love and miss you, Randy. It's Buzz Country.
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0: Jordan Davis on Buzz Country. What's going on? Van McNeil in for the vacationing Mitch Morgan. He will be back next week. It is Thursday, September 24th. And look at you here. You got the radio going. You got the ball game on. You're outside firing up the grill. Everything is coming up awesome. Let's go Brewers. Let's go Packers. Oh, hey, now don't forget, I got to set up my lineup. The Vanimals. Vanimals have been dominating with fantasy this year. More of today's Best Country back in just a few minutes. Luke Combs, Zach Brown, Van Stella, Lefty, and more. Buzz Country. Yes, that is the name of my team, the Vanimals. Ooh, let's go Vanimals.
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0: It goes like this. On Sunday, you're going to pack up the kiddos and you're going to head to 6th and Greenfield in Milwaukee. What used to be a dilapidated, rundown neighborhood. It's over on the harbor. 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You can learn all about it online. 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
5: Tonight, clouds hold with lows in the mid-50s. Skies stay cloudy tomorrow with highs in the mid-60s. And tomorrow night brings variable cloudiness with lows approaching 50. Saturday offers a mix of sun and clouds, highs near 70. Sunday looks partly cloudy, another day in the upper 60s with lows in the low 50s. Monday brings clouds with some sun and highs in the low 70s.

0: I know a couple of women that are going to be enjoying the Luke Bryan Show on Saturday, all courtesy of Metalcraft of Mayville. It's Buzz Country, Van McNeil in for Mitch Morgan. Congratulations, Candy from Mayville, Heather in Wauwatosa. Luke Bryan, the Word on the Street Tour, Saturday out at Alpine Valley. Now, let me just say that our giveaway game, chef's kiss, on point. We haven't missed yet. Zach Brown Band, we gave you tickets to that show for Summerfest next year. Brad Paisley, the beginning of the month, we sent you. Country in the Berg. Yet we have got a pretty good ticket giveaway game here. And our next giveaway? Yeah, you're just going to want to stay tuned then. 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Follow along.
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0: Oh, wait a second. Okay, hold on. I lost my keys last night to my car. It's Lainey Wilson and John Mayer on Buzz Country. Van McNeil. Man, I tore up the place. No, they were not in my pocket. They fell under the couch. Oh, man, I was so frustrated. All right, thanks for hanging out today. Like I said, Mitch will be back from vacation next week. Have a great rest of your night. Shaboozy's on the way. Rascal Flatts, Luke Combs. You know, if you're growing something out, I just might stop by. Let's go Packers, huh? It's Buzz Country. See you tomorrow.
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